kind of reminiscent of Blue Bayou, isn't it? All right, Innocent Man, Billy Joel, totally awesome 80s. Number one hits for 1987 in the spotlight this week. A song here that was featured in the movie Mannequin. Albert Hammond co-wrote this song, inspired by his seven-year wait for his divorce to be finalized so that he could marry his girlfriend. It finally happened, and the song went to number one in April of 87. Here's Starship.

0: painful, but that's Journey. 80s quiz. Totally awesome 80s. All right, let's take our 80s quiz now. Our topic this time is music. And in 1984, Janet Jackson married a member of the DeBarge family. Simple question. Who was it? What member of the DeBarge family did Janet Jackson marry in 1984? We'll give you the answer in just a few minutes. Phil Collins on the way. The Pointer Sisters, too.
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4: Weather. Your AccuWeather forecast. Tonight, expect rain at times, which could lead to ponding on streets and highways. The low will be 62. Tomorrow will be humid with periods of rain, potentially causing flooding in low-lying and poor drainage areas. The high will reach 71. Tomorrow night, there will be a little rain in the evening with cloudy skies afterward and a low of 56. On Monday, expect variable cloudiness with a chance of a shower in the area with a high of 71. For AccuWeather, I'm meteorologist Jason Catarino.
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Class of 80. Our quiz now. In 1984, Janet Jackson married what member of the DeBarge family? The answer is James DeBarge. But the marriage didn't last long. It was annulled in 1985. And that's the way it goes. All right, Pointer Sisters, I'm So Excited from 1984.

so excited. The Pointer Sisters, totally awesome 80s. Number one hits for 1987 in the spotlight. Here's the first hit for the band from England, Cutting Crew. Virgin Records flew them to the U.S. to record the album. The videos were shot in Australia. And they went straight to the top with I Just Died in Your Arms Tonight.

0: Queen and David Bowie and Under Pressure. Totally awesome 80s. You know, just a little while ago, we heard a remake of a Supremes classic, You Can't Hurry Love, that Phil Collins did in 1983. Coming up, our next number one hit for 1987 was also a Supremes classic. We'll have it on the way. Billy Ocean coming up, too.
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My Caribbean Queen with Billy Ocean. Totally awesome 80s. Kent Jones with you with the number one hits from 1987. Here we go now. A song that was written by the famous Motown writing team of Holland, Dozier, and Holland and recorded by the Supremes in the 60s. They took it to number one back then. It's also been recorded by Rod Stewart, Wilson Pickett, Vanilla Fudge, Reba McEntire, and the cast of Glee. Kim Wilde's powerful version remains her biggest success.

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1: Totally awesome 80s. Hi, Ken Jones here with another great hour of the pop, rock, and party hits of the 80s. Thanks for joining me. On the way this hour, Donna Summer, Electric Light Orchestra, The Rolling Stones. We'll take a look at the 80s timeline, and we continue our feature of the number one songs for the year of 1987. It's all right here.

Keep On Loving You from REO Speedwagon. Totally Awesome 80s. I'm Kent Jones. We're looking at the number one hits for the year of 1987. Here now, a hit for Lisa Velez and her group from New York, Lisa Lisa and Cult Jam. They had some dance club hits on their first album and then released their second album that had their two biggest hits. Both were number ones in 1987. Lost the Emotion.

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0: Let's go to September of 1987 and see what was going on here. Farm Aid was going on at the Memorial Stadium at the University of Nebraska. Among the performers there, John Mellencamp, Neil Young, Joe Walsh, and of course Willie Nelson. CBS television went black for 6 minutes because Dan Rather walked off the set of the CBS Evening News. Apparently he was upset that a tennis tournament that was being carried by the network had run into overtime. Peter Gabriel's Sledgehammer video won 9 awards at MTV's Video Music Awards. We'll play it for you here. Just have to use your imagination a little bit.

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6: Your AccuWeather forecast tonight. Expect rain at times, which could lead to ponding on streets and highways. The low will be 62. Tomorrow will be humid with periods of rain, potentially causing flooding in low-lying and poor drainage areas. The high will reach 71. Tomorrow night, there will be a little rain in the evening with cloudy skies afterward and a low of 56. On Monday, expect variable cloudiness with a chance of a shower in the area with a high of 71. For AccuWeather, I'm meteorologist Jason Catarina.
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Totally awesome 80s. Number one hits for 1987. Here now, a song that first came out in 1983, recorded by co-writer Tom Kelly. It also appeared on the soundtrack for the CBS show Dreams in 1984. Well, Heart recorded it for their 1987 album, Bad Animals, and they took it to number one in July that year.

0: picked up all right. That's the Rolling Stones on Totally Awesome 80s. On the way, Simple Minds and another number one hit from 1987 from U2, and one that critics say showed a more human side of the band.
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Simple Minds do it. Don't you forget about me. 1985, totally awesome 80s. Number one hits for 87 now. Here's a song that was critically acclaimed as one that showed a human touch, kind of a spirituality in the band U2, and yet maintains their pure rock sound. It remains one of the most popular songs for the group for fans.

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1: 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Thanks for being along. John Cougar Mellencamp in the lineup this hour, along with the great Kin Band and the B-52s. Plus, we continue looking at the number one hits for the year of 1982.

the incomparable Smokey Robinson being with you on Totally Awesome 80s. Kent Jones with you on the number one hit for 1987. The Tex-Mex rock band from East Los Angeles, Los Lobos, here with a title track from the movie about Richie Valens, the original artist for the

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0: 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What team did he pitch for? We'll give you the answer in just a few minutes. Also, the Greg Kin Band on the way and Stephanie Mills, too.
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0: Your AccuWeather forecast tonight. Expect rain at times, which could lead to ponding on streets and highways. The low will be 62. Tomorrow will be humid with periods of rain, potentially causing flooding in low-lying and poor drainage areas. The high will reach 71. Tomorrow night, there will be a little rain in the evening with cloudy skies afterward and a low of 56. On Monday, expect variable cloudiness with a chance of a shower in the area with a high of 71. For AccuWeather, I'm meteorologist Jason Catarina.
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0: I'm Kent Jones. Back to our quiz now. Len Barker became the first major league pitcher of the 1980s to throw a perfect game. What team did he pitch for? Your answer? The Cleveland Indians. Yeah, he also pitched for the Texas Rangers and then later the Braves and the Brewers. His perfect game was the 10th ever in baseball history.
1: Thank you.
0: Yeah, pretty impressive. Here's Stephanie Mills now. And never knew love like this before.

Stephanie Mills on Totally Awesome 80s. We're looking at the number one hits for 1987. Back into it now with a song that became Whitney Houston's fifth number one hit and was nominated for a Song of the Year Grammy as well. Number one for 2 weeks early in the fall of 1987. Didn't we almost have it all?

0: Robert Palmer and Addicted to Love on Totally Awesome 80s. I'm Kent Jones. Thanks for being along. We'll have another number one hit for 1987 coming up, and it was a song that the teen star did not want to record when she heard the original version of it, but it went to number one. We'll have it coming up.
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on Totally Awesome 80s. All right, back to our number one hits for 1987. The first hit for teen star Tiffany. You know, she wasn't really thrilled about recording this song when she heard a cassette tape of the original Tommy James hit, but it did end up being her biggest hit ever, so she's pretty glad she recorded it. Number one for 2 weeks. I Think We're Alone Now.

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1: Hi, I'm Kent Jones. Thanks for joining me for the best pop, rock, and party hits of the 80s right here on Totally Awesome 80s. Billy Idol, Neil Diamond, Thompson Twins, many others coming up for you this hour, plus our look at the number one hits for 1987. They're all right here.

and it's Steve Winwood on Totally Awesome 80s. Kent Jones and the number one hits for 1987. We heard Tiffany with her number one hit cover of a Tommy James and the Shondells song, I Think We're Alone Now. Right behind that was another Tommy James hit, this time covered by Billy Idol. Here's his live version of

0: Take My Breath Away. There's Berlin.
1: Happy birthday!
0: He was a birthday around this time. Late night comic Jimmy Fallon. Also Bill Murray from Caddyshack, Meatballs, Ghostbusters, Groundhog Day, and so many others. Joan Jett of the Blackhearts, as well as Julio Iglesias and author Stephen King. And we have Bruce Springsteen's birthday. Here's the

0: Yes, and into the night on Totally Awesome 80s. I'm Kent Jones. Thanks for being along. Neil Diamond coming up here in just a minute. And our next number one hit for 1987 was a song that got a Grammy nomination for the Best Female Pop Vocal Performance. It's on the way.
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6: Your AccuWeather forecast. Tonight, expect rain at times, which could lead to ponding on streets and highways. The low will be 62. Tomorrow will be humid with periods of rain, potentially causing flooding in low-lying and poor drainage areas. The high will reach 71. Tomorrow night, there will be a little rain in the evening with cloudy skies afterward and a low of 56. On Monday, expect variable cloudiness with a chance of a shower in the area with a high of 71. For AccuWeather, I'm meteorologist Jason Catarina.
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Diamond and Love on the Rocks on Totally Awesome 80s. Kent Jones here with the number one hits for 1987. Now, Belinda Carlisle, her only time at number one, but a worldwide hit and a Grammy nominee for the best female pop vocal performance. Heaven is a place on earth.

0: you for being along. We're looking at the number one hits for 1987. And coming up, the last number one hit for the year. It also spent the most time at the top of the charts. It's on the way.
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Grover Washington Jr. and Bill Withers, just the two of us. Totally awesome 80s. Number one hits for 1987. Now, the last one of the year was the song that spent the most time at number one. It was the much-anticipated second solo release for George Michael after dissolving Wham! The year before. Number one for 4 weeks. Here's George Michael with Faith.

0: right, George Michael and Faith on Totally Awesome 80s. I'm Kent Jones. Thank you for joining me for the pop, rock, and party hits of the decade. Love it. 1988 now. Information Society. And what's on your mind?
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1: 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Some would say you're a
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1: Your AccuWeather forecast. Overnight, expect rain with possible ponding on streets and highways as the temperature drops to 62 degrees. Tomorrow, anticipate humid conditions with periods of rain, possibly leading to flooding in low-lying and poor drainage areas with a high of 73 degrees. Tomorrow night, there might be a bit of rain in the evening. Otherwise, it'll be cloudy with a low of 56 degrees. Moving into Monday, there will be variable cloudiness with a chance of a shower in the area, reaching a high of 71 degrees. For AccuWeather, I'm meteorologist Jason Catarina. Show me.

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1: Enjoy the weekend while you can, because no matter how hard we try to avoid it, Monday is always going to find us. But I'll make it a little easier Monday morning. 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That could make for an interesting conversation over breakfast. I've also got a fast fact about one of the few sports where a windmill can completely ruin your day, and somehow it's never our fault when we miss the shot. Plus, I'll test your music knowledge with the lyrical lesson at 7:25. 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So enjoy the weekend, sleep in while you can, and when Monday comes knocking, grab the coffee and come hang out with me.
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7: Your AccuWeather forecast. Overnight, expect rain with possible ponding on streets and highways as the temperature drops to 62 degrees. Tomorrow, anticipate humid conditions with periods of rain, possibly leading to flooding in low-lying and poor drainage areas with a high of 73 degrees. Tomorrow night, there might be a bit of rain in the evening. Otherwise, it'll be cloudy with a low of 56 degrees. Moving into Monday, there will be variable cloudiness with a chance of a shower in the area, reaching a high of 71 degrees. For AccuWeather, I'm meteorologist Jason Catarina.
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5: Your AccuWeather forecast. Overnight, expect rain with possible ponding on streets and highways as the temperature drops to 62 degrees. Tomorrow, anticipate humid conditions with periods of rain, possibly leading to flooding in low-lying and poor drainage areas with a high of 73 degrees. Tomorrow night, there might be a bit of rain in the evening. Otherwise, it'll be cloudy with a low of 56 degrees. Moving into Monday, there will be variable cloudiness with a chance of a shower in the area, reaching a high of 71 degrees. For AccuWeather, I'm meteorologist Jason Caterina.

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6: Weather. Your AccuWeather forecast. Overnight, expect rain with possible ponding on streets and highways as the temperature drops to 62 degrees. Tomorrow, anticipate humid conditions with periods of rain, possibly leading to flooding in low-lying and poor drainage areas with a high of 73 degrees. Tomorrow night, there might be a bit of rain in the evening. Otherwise, it'll be cloudy with a low of 56 degrees. Moving into Monday, there will be variable cloudiness with a chance of a shower in the area, reaching a high of 71 degrees. For AccuWeather, I'm meteorologist Jason Caterina. WBZ.

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3: Enjoy the weekend while you can, because no matter how hard we try to avoid it, Monday is always going to find us. But I'll make it a little easier Monday morning. 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That could make for an interesting conversation over breakfast. I've also got a fast fact about one of the few sports where a windmill can completely ruin your day. And somehow, it's never our fault when we miss the shot. 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
6: Your AccuWeather forecast. Overnight, expect rain with possible ponding on streets and highways as the temperature drops to 62 degrees. Tomorrow, anticipate humid conditions with periods of rain, possibly leading to flooding in low-lying and poor drainage areas with a high of 73 degrees. Tomorrow night, there might be a bit of rain in the evening. Otherwise, it'll be cloudy with a low of 56 degrees. Moving into Monday, there will be variable cloudiness with a chance of a shower in the area, reaching a high of 71 degrees. For AccuWeather, I'm meteorologist Jason Catarina.
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7: Your AccuWeather forecast. Overnight, expect rain with possible ponding on streets and highways as the temperature drops to 62 degrees. Tomorrow, anticipate humid conditions with periods of rain, possibly leading to flooding in low-lying and poor drainage areas with a high of 73 degrees. Tomorrow night, there might be a bit of rain in the evening. Otherwise, it'll be cloudy with a low of 56 degrees. Moving into Monday, there will be variable cloudiness with a chance of a shower in the area, reaching a high of 71 degrees. For AccuWeather, I'm meteorologist Jason Caterina. WBZ.

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1: News, I'm Roxanne Evans. Saudi Arabia intercepted a Houthi ballistic missile aimed at Riyadh. No casualties were reported.
2: For the first time in months, emergency air raid alert sounded overnight across the capital as residents reported hearing loud explosions. It comes after days of escalating conflict between the kingdom and the Iran-backed Houthi rebels in neighboring Yemen.
1: Fox's Stephanie Bennett. Ed Sheeran breaks down in tears as he returns to the stage in Philadelphia Saturday night. The singer apologized to fans, saying, "I'm so, so sorry." He addressed the controversy over dropping Macklemore and called the

0: Prince 1999 on Classic Kids 93.3 WBZD. I remember 1999. Quite frankly, it wasn't the big deal everybody thought it was going to be. Everybody thought the world was going to blow up and nothing really happened when we hit 2000. All right, so, you know, a Spider-Man Brand New Day is now the all-time highest grossing movie of all time at the domestic box office. That's here in the United States. It made $936.773 million, so almost $1 billion. The previous record was held by Star Wars Episode VII, The Force Awakens, with $936.6 million. It's also number three on the global box office scale, right behind Avengers Endgame and Avatar. Avatar is the number one. It's always going to be the number one. It's going to be really hard to catch up because that made almost $3 billion worldwide, which is insane to me. And here's a funny note. I haven't watched any of those movies. Don't go anywhere. We got your check at AccuWeather, Talking Heads, and more Classic Hits next on 93.3 WBCD.
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7: Your AccuWeather forecast today will be humid with periods of rain possibly causing flooding in low-lying and poor drainage areas with a high of 73. Tonight, expect a little rain in the evening, otherwise remaining cloudy with a low of 56. Tomorrow, we'll see variable cloudiness with a chance of a shower in the area and a high of 71. By Tuesday, it will be cloudy and cooler with some rain expected, reaching a high of 60. Wednesday will bring a chance for a bit of rain or drizzle with a high of 64. Thursday also has a chance for some rain or drizzle with a high of 63. For AccuWeather, I'm meteorologist Joe Lundberg.
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So the National Toy Hall of Fame has its finalists for the class of 2026. I'll tell you who made that short list in just a few minutes. 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

0: Dave Mason on Classic Hits 93.3 WBZD. So the National Toy Hall of Fame finalists for the class of 2026 are in, and they include Bingo, Care Bears, Pokemon trading cards, and Yahtzee. I'm sorry, one of those things is not like the other. Pokemon trading cards have not been around as long. Only three are going to be inducted. Probably Pokemon is going to be in there because people are still playing it like they're kids. I don't know. We'll see what makes the short list in November. Don't go anywhere. 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

0: 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I'm Freddie Hammer, host of In Touch and news director at Backyard Broadcasting. Pennsylvania State Police Troop F is getting ready for the annual Sunny Day Camp. It's a free event designed to bring kids and adults with special needs, their families, and law enforcement all together for a day of fun and interaction. And this year's Sunny Day Camp is coming up September 23rd at the Lycoming County Fairgrounds, as they've done for 4 years now. And we're so excited to talk about this with Pennsylvania State Police Trooper Lauren Lesher. Thanks for coming in, Lauren.
1: Absolutely. Thank you for having me.
0: This is the fourth year. Exciting.
1: It is. It is.
0: Very much so. And we're excited about getting people registered for this event. And Sunny Day Camp is for special needs kids and adults. Tell us a little bit about how fun it's been in the past years.
1: It's been a blast. It's been growing every year, which honestly just makes me so excited.
0: Yeah.
1: We want something where special needs community can come and feel safe and have fun and learn about all the different things, first responders, law enforcement, different assets that are available to them throughout the community. All kinds of organizations come together for this really important day.
0: So you got vendors on the way.
1: You're, we do.
0: Get them
1: we
0: all
1: do.
0: Started.
1: We have lots of local police departments. We have the sheriff's department. We have a couple of state police. We have the Pennsylvania State Police CERT team coming. The horses said that they can come.
0: Oh,
1: I'm
0: nice.
1: Hoping that they don't get pulled away, and aviation's supposed to come, but they are a hot commodity. So if there's an emergency, they got to get pulled away. But
0: absolutely,
1: they're on the agenda.
0: Oh, I love it. So tell me a little bit about the difference between Sunny Day Camp and Camp Cadet.
1: Camp Cadet is a week-long overnight camp for 12 and 13-year-olds in Lycoming County. And what we try to do with Sunny Day Camp is pack all of the things that we expose the cadets to during that week into a one-day event. So the cadets that come for Sunny Day Camp are there for one day. It's just from 10 a.m. to 2 p.m. They can walk around at their leisure, and it's for them to walk through and learn at their pace.
0: Will there be any quiet time?
1: We will have a quiet hour. We try to do that every year so that there's no sirens or loud noises or flashing lights. We try to have at least 1 hour of quiet time, yes.
0: Nice. And you're asking families to bring in their own pop-up tents.
1: We are. So as I said, every year this grows, and we're running out of seating and covered areas for people to sit. So we do recommend that if you're attending, bring your own pop-up tent, bring some lawn chairs. We have the lawn space available. We would gladly help you set your tents up if you need help. We just want everybody to be comfortable.
0: Great. Well, we're talking about registering. So we want to register, you said, before September 11th.
1: We'll make it 5 p.m. September 11th.
0: Okay.
1: Yes. I pushed the deadline out a bit just because schools are starting later, and I want to make sure that everybody gets an opportunity to come. And I know that schools have to set up field trips, and there's a process to that. So
0: awesome. Well, we wanted to say that there's a QR code that we have put together for Backyard Broadcasting on this YouTube channel. But also the QR code's on the Facebook page.
1: It is, yes. So if you go to the Sunny Day Camp Troop F, Sunny Day Camp, you will see the flyer. You can scan that QR code. It'll take you right to the application.
0: We want to also donate at that place, correct?
1: Yes. If you contact me, you can send checks payable to Lycoming County Camp Cadet, because we're actually under their 501c3.
0: I see.
1: So if you write the checks out to that, and then the memo, just write Sunny Day Camp so we know which account to put it in. But we are always looking for people to help this camp continue.
0: Yeah.
1: They pay nothing for application or for registering. The cadets pay nothing. Their families pay nothing. We provide a free lunch. We provide them with swag bags, and we try to pack it full of all kinds of goodies, especially a t-shirt. And we try to make sure that all of the vendors that are there are donating their time, and we want to thank them for that.
0: Sure.
1: And their employers for allowing them to come. but we don't want them to have to pay anything for this day. Donations are the way to go if we want to be able to do that.
0: All right. Well, we want to do that with Lycoming County Camp Cadet. That's how you make out your checks when you're donating for Sunny Day Camp.
1: In the memo, just write Sunny Day Camp. So we know which account to put it in.
0: Well, we're excited for the event coming up, Sunny Day Camp, on Wednesday, September 23rd. Lauren, tell me a little bit about what it's like for families to walk in on this. What's it look like when you come into this event?
1: Honestly, I love watching their faces, because I make it a point to sit at the registration table every year. Mm-hmm. And watching the kids come in and see everything spread out on the fairgrounds is awesome. They get so excited. They can't wait to get through the registration line, but please be patient with us. We do need to check you off and make sure you get your right size t-shirts. But they come in, they'll come through the gate, they'll register with us. We'll make sure that we have a swag bag for everybody. We'll give everybody a flyer of the agenda for the day because we do have some special programs that go on throughout the day, presentations. And there is going to be a magician that walks around as well. So,
2: neat.
1: Yeah, we have a lot of stuff that we like to try and cram into a couple hours.
2: I've loved this since the beginning. It's been such a neat event. And we have our own Mark Mack going to be down there doing some entertaining.
1: Yes, thank goodness. It's always nice to have him there and have the music and have the interviews and talk to him.
2: Tell me a little bit about why it's so important for a special needs child or adult to get comfortable with police in our community.
1: We don't want them to be afraid of us. And we want them to know, and a lot of special needs individuals are infatuated with first responders and the cars and just like every other kid that is. But we want them to know that we're there to help them as well. And we're their friend.
2: What was it with the different cards that suggested autism? Like if a person has autism, they were to present a card to the police if there is a situation. Has that come through the state police?
1: We have autism cards. It says there's a card that you can fill out that says I have autism, and we do recommend that anybody that has a child or a family member that has autism, they can fill out these cards. And then we recommend that they keep them in their glove box. So if there's a crash and you become unable to speak to us and they might be freaking out and they don't know how to communicate with us, this at least gives us an idea. Hey, we got the registration. We also saw this card. This may be why they're not able to communicate with us, or this may be why they're reacting the way that they are. And it helps us figure out how we need to proceed.
2: Is there special training that any of the officers take over special needs, or is there like one course that you can take that helps?
1: Not necessarily. There are some classes that are available throughout the year to us. I know there's mental health classes and things like that we can take like outside of our normal duties. We can do trainings. But there are a lot of places now that are offering us like sensory bags and things like that. So we have gadgets that we can try and communicate with people with special needs.
2: Awesome. That's great. What is the one thing that you think is the biggest thing that people get most excited about at the day? Do you notice that there's a little surge? Is it the animals or maybe, you know, the vehicles?
1: Honestly, I think it's different for everybody. We do have one of our patrol cars there, and they get to put a positive note on the patrol car and on a post-it, and they stick it on the car. That was a big hit with a bunch of them. And then last year, the PSP CERT team was able to bring the robotic dog.
2: Oh, wow.
1: That was a huge hit. The robotic dog was a huge hit for everybody.
2: I think I saw that in the Sun Gazette.
1: Yeah, it was a crowd pleaser for sure.
2: Oh, how neat. Does it bark?
1: It didn't bark, but I mean, it'll lay down and
2: it listens.
1: It's pretty cool. Yeah, it's pretty cool.
2: I love that. So neat.
1: It's awesome that they're able to use that type of technology to keep the troopers safe and still go in and protect the people.
2: And drone use, too. I think that's also so helpful. My gosh. Well, if you're talking about the kids, where are they all coming from?
1: All over. So Troop F Sunny Day Camp is open to all of Troop F. So it's open to Cameron County, Potter County, Tioga County, Lycoming County, Clinton County, Union County, Montour County, Northumberland County, and Snyder County.
2: Okay.
1: It's a large area.
2: What's the parking like?
1: We have the whole side of the field. So parking is pretty open, and especially for buses and things like that, it's pretty open.
2: What would you say that your colleagues love to do when you guys work together with this? You do have your colleagues helping you with Sunny Day Camp.
1: Correct, yes. There are other members on the Sunny Day Camp board that help make this day possible.
2: Sure.
1: We like to walk around. We like to interact with everybody, and we like to see them having fun.
2: So see troopers like in a real scenario where they're not telling us something that we need to know. We're not being detained. There's no reason. It's just a friendly exchange.
1: Yes, yes.
2: That's great. Once again, we want to talk about the QR code so that you can use that. When you click on the QR code to register for Sunny Day Camp, what comes up?
1: When you scan the QR code, it'll open right up to Google Forms, and it'll open right up to the application.
2: Okay. So then we can get all prepared and ready to go. What are some of the vendors that are going to be there? We talked about it a little bit earlier, but can you tell me a little bit about who's going to be hanging out at Sunny Day Camp this year?
1: We're going to have lots of local municipalities there. We're going to have Buffalo Valley Regional Police are going to be there. Penn College is going to be there. South Williamsport, Hughesville, the Game Commission, District Attorney's Office. We're working on fire trucks, so hopefully Loyal Sock Fire will be there. There will be EMS there as well. PennDOT will be there. Safe Kids will be there. Geisinger will be there. We're working to do something with Special Olympics as well so that they can be there. And then they're also hopefully going to be able to do a presentation throughout the day. Tri-County Obedience Dog Club will be there. There's going to be a whole bunch of things.
2: So I've seen the pictures of this. The kids just up on the trucks or the bobcats or whatever they do, and they wear little hats. You guys have those little swag things?
1: Yes, we do have PSP hats that we will put out, but they don't last long.
2: Everybody wants one
1: of those. They do, yeah. And it's not even just kids. It's people of all ages. This camp, this day is open to anybody of any age.
2: That's nice. So you do have special needs adults.
1: Correct.
2: Do you find them remembering coming back and enjoying it, and like knowing that they're coming back for this again?
1: Yeah, I do, actually. They when they check in, they get all excited, and they know the process now because this is our fourth year doing it, and they've been with us since the beginning, so they get to watch it grow, and they get to collect shirts and different swag. And
2: you're going to make a quilt out of those shirts.
1: Yeah, they probably can, and yeah, I'm okay with that. That just means that we're doing something right if they keep coming back.
2: Talking about goals, I mean, it's growing this year, and do you think that you'll ever expand into different areas of the fairgrounds, or do you think that's big enough for you to grow?
1: Well, we're growing a little bit with the fairgrounds now, who's nice enough to let us come every year. But we are already expanding, so we're going to have more seating. Well, hopefully more seating available, but we seem to get more applicants than we are able to accommodate with seating. So like we mentioned earlier, bring your pop-up tent, bring your lawn chair. We want everyone to be comfortable.
2: Tell me a little bit about how the donations really make this the special part.
1: The donations make this happen. It's what helps us pay for the food. It's what helps us pay for all the swag. It's what helps us pay for the tents and tables so that people can sit underneath of it and enjoy their lunch. We pay for the ice cream that's there, so nobody has to pay anything. So
2: nice.
1: Yes, it's without donations, this day really wouldn't happen.
2: Can you tell me a little bit about the background and why Sunny Day Camp came about?
1: Sunny Day Camp started with Lieutenant Samantha Minucci down in Troop J. She has a special needs brother, and she wanted to be able to have an event that he was able to be included in that was like Camp Cadet because he was so excited about Camp Cadet. So it kind of spurred from that, and she wanted to make sure that it was open to anybody throughout the state. So we started getting them together throughout the state, and I was able to get the ball rolling here in Troop F, and we've been running with it ever since.
2: Does your supervisors, do they encourage these kind of programs?
1: Absolutely. Absolutely. It's great for us to get and interact with the special needs community and see where we can help out more and what areas we need to grow in and things like that.
2: Do you get a lot of suggestions?
1: We do. There are some people, I ask everybody every year for some feedback, and not just for this event, but just in general, like what would you recommend in a situation? And people do reach out to me.
2: Okay. And so it culminates the whole day's events with walking around freely. And then you have the lunch that ends
1: up. Yes, we have a lunch that we provide for everybody. And they get to, there's usually some pizza there, there's some chips, there's some fruit, there's some cookies, juice, soda, water.
2: Yeah.
1: All kinds of things. Ice cream. The ice cream is always a big hit. The line for the ice cream is usually pretty long.
2: What would you say to somebody who might be hesitating? Maybe my child's condition wouldn't be appropriate for this. What would you say?
1: We try to accommodate for everyone. So if there's certain people that need the nurse's station for changing, we make sure that that's open and available to them, and we get a golf cart to run them over there. So we try to accommodate for everyone. If there's something specific that you think you're going to need, please, please reach out to me, and we will do our best to accommodate.
2: This is a learning experience for everybody, isn't it?
1: It is. It is.
2: It's like a process to get matriculate everybody into all of the fun things that we get to do in this county.
1: It is. It's definitely a process. But like I said, this is our fourth year now, and we've gotten a decent handle on it. But again, this isn't a lifestyle that we live every day, so we're always open to suggestions and feedback and how we can make it easier and better for them.
2: Are there any nonprofits that have reached out that say, okay, we want to also, you know, sort of go hand in hand?
1: Not necessarily.
2: Okay.
1: We do have a lot of agencies that come with their staff. So Hope Enterprises comes every year with their clients, all different types of agencies like that.
2: Well, we cannot wait for Sunny Day Camp to come about. It's going to come here at Wednesday, September 23rd is the day that Sunny Day Camp's going to be happening.
1: Correct.
2: But the QR code that you can find anywhere.
1: Yes. It's on social media. It's wherever. You can email me. I'll send you the direct link. I want to make this easy.
2: You want everybody to come to
1: this.
2: I do. It's really wonderful to see you. It's just bubbly and happy about this event. And obviously, you guys are going to have a great time.
1: We are.
2: Go to that QR code and make sure that they can have the funding that is possible to make Sunny Day Camp happen for these kids and adults with special needs and the families and the law enforcement. It's really for everybody.
1: It really is.
2: Well, we hope that you can grow and grow and grow and go to the 20th year.
1: I hope so.
2: And I want you to still be working.
1: Oh, goodness. I don't know about that.
2: Well, you may be your legacy. Keep it all going. Well, it's been wonderful to be with Pennsylvania State Trooper Lauren Lesher talking about Troop F Sunny Day Camp on Wednesday, September 23rd. You can get information sunnydaycamp.org.
1: There is, yes. There is a website for it, and you can apply on the Sunny Day Camp website as well.
2: What's your email address, Lauren?
1: My email address is going to be laelesher@pa.gov.
2: Well, thank you for being on In Touch today. It's been wonderful talking about Sunny Day Camp.
1: Thank you for having me.
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4: Enjoy the weekend while you can, because no matter how hard we try to avoid it, Monday is always going to find us. 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
4: Weather. Your AccuWeather forecast today will be humid with periods of rain possibly causing flooding in low-lying and poor drainage areas with a high of 73. Tonight, expect a little rain in the evening, otherwise remaining cloudy with a low of 56. Tomorrow, we'll see variable cloudiness with a chance of a shower in the area and a high of 71. By Tuesday, it will be cloudy and cooler with some rain expected, reaching a high of 60. Wednesday will bring a chance for a bit of rain or drizzle with a high of 64. Thursday also has a chance for some rain or drizzle with a high of 63. For AccuWeather, I'm meteorologist Joe Lundberg. Shall we?

0: In Excess on Classic Hits 93.3 WBZD. I'm Venetia. Thanks so much for being here. So yesterday was National Love Your Lunch Day, and today is National Wife Appreciation Day. So this is kind of perfect. A 33-year-old stonemason in Tennessee named Jose Luis Perez has millions of followers, and his main content is sharing the awesomeness that his wife packs him in his lunch. And she's not shy about giving him plenty of treats. So he's gone viral. And in a recent interview, he said, "I used to do construction videos in Spanish and I got a lot of followers. But my wife tell me, why don't you change it for something else, something different? She's been telling me to do something in English and I'm afraid to talk in English because obviously you can hear my accent. But she said, just do it." And obviously, it paid off big time because I'm sure he's making bank off of that too, which gives him more treats in his lunch. Let's be real. More Classic Hits next on 93.3 WBZD.
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0: Thompson Twins on Classic Hits 93.3 WBZD. So Christmas is going to be here before you know it, right? And I am probably not going to go to New York City anytime soon, but this is making me want to go there because an immersive elf experience is coming to Rockefeller Center, New York City, starting November 14th. You know they're going to have spaghetti with maple syrup and candy. I would love to be a part of that. Elf is a classic movie, right? 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November 14th, Rockefeller Center. 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

cheeseburger day. That was Friday. 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

We've gotta know. Are you more of a Blanche, a Rose, a Dorothy, or a Sophia? 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

0: Pink Floyd on Classic Hits 93.3 WBZV. So I know a lot of people out there wanted to celebrate Cheeseburger Day on Friday, but they're trying to get rid of the carbs, right? Well, if you want to make a bacon cheeseburger without the bread, someone figured out how to do it, and it doesn't involve lettuce because that's annoying and really sloppy, right? The key is replacing the bread with something called bread cheese. It's a cheese that's firm enough to stand up to bread, but you're still going to need a lot of napkins because I guarantee you're going to be covered in some kind of grease, right? But worth it. Doesn't it sound delicious? Probably won't go to the bathroom for like a good month, but like I said, worth it. 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
5: weather. Your AccuWeather forecast today will be humid with periods of rain possibly causing flooding in low-lying and poor drainage areas with a high of 73. Tonight, expect a little rain in the evening, otherwise remaining cloudy with a low of 56. Tomorrow, we'll see variable cloudiness with a chance of a shower in the area and a high of 71. By Tuesday, it will be cloudy and cooler with some rain expected, reaching a high of 60. Wednesday will bring a chance for a bit of rain or drizzle with a high of 64. Thursday also has a chance for some rain or drizzle with a high of 63. For AccuWeather, I'm meteorologist Joe Lundberg. Show me.

just became a grandpa again because Millie Bobby Brown and his son just adopted a brand new baby. 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

0: Thanks for being here. So if you were given the magical power to bring something back from fast food history, anything, what would it be? Wendy's has announced that they're bringing back their most requested thing, and that is the classic yellow packaging. Seriously? Wendy's chief marketing officer says fans have been dropping to their knees, begging them to bring back the yellow era. So on September 28th, they're actually going to begin rolling out at locations nationwide. It's not going to be a permanent thing, but it will continue into next year at least. Yeah, people should be amped because they say fans asked constantly. Really? Of all the things. Packaging? Yeah, I'm not worried about that. More classic hits next on 93.3 WBZD.
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2: Ohio's kicking our butt. They have over 192. We have a lot of catching up to do, but you know what? We need to deregulate.

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1: News. I'm Paul Stevens. President Trump returning to the White House and Camp David earlier than expected. Fox's Chanley Painter.
2: It's not clear what prompted him to come back a day early. His return comes as his administration weighs next steps in the war with Iran.
1: And the president's early return following Yemen's Iran-backed Houthi rebels launching a thwarted ballistic missile attack on Saudi Arabia's capital city of Riyadh. President Trump also set to attend this week's UN General Assembly in New York, where Fox's C.B. Cotton tells us there is heightened security.
3: The Secret Service works with 20 partner agencies, including the NYPD and the Department of War, all monitoring for potential threats across the city.
1: And authorities say, though, there's no known credible threat at this time heading into that UN General Assembly. 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
4: Chance of showers with a high of 71. My name's Griffin Brown, and this is your Backyard Broadcasting News. A Potter County man is behind bars after a month-long string of DUI arrests and police chases. 66-year-old Scott Leland of Countersport now faces three separate DUI cases. State police say he led troopers on a pursuit from Countersport to Rowlett Township earlier this month, ending at his own home. He posted $50,000 bail and was arrested again the very next day. A judge has now denied him bail entirely, calling him a risk to public safety. Lycoming County is moving to get ahead of the data center boom. Planners got their first look this week at a draft amendment that would spell out where the facilities can go and what rules they'd follow, covering power, water supply, setbacks, noise, and decommissioning. Right now, the county has no data center use on the books at all, leaving it exposed to developers picking their own sites. Public hearings could begin in mid-November. Lycoming College has landed $400,000 in state funding to finish its baseball stadium at Brandon Park. Final phase adds two bleacher sections, a stadium seating area, a press box, and connecting sidewalks. College President Chip Edmonds says the project is an investment in student athletics. The money comes through the Commonwealth Financing Authority's local share account, funded by state gaming revenues. Lycoming County is bringing home $600,000 in state gaming revenue this round. Alongside the baseball stadium award, the city of Williamsport is getting $200,000 for police department facility use. The awards were approved at a recent Commonwealth Financing Authority meeting. State Senator Gene Yaw says the investments will have a lasting impact on the Williamsport community, adding recreational and public safety assets for the region. And up next in sports, in high school football, Williamsport's perfect season is over. The Millionaires lost a wild one at home Friday night, falling 48-44 to the Shikellamy Braves, Williamsport's first loss of the year, dropping them to 3-1. They played it without their star quarterback, Tevin Williams, who was hospitalized earlier in the week with inflammation in his kidneys and is out indefinitely. And in field hockey, Muncie won its annual girls' field hockey tournament, beating Benton 5-1 and shutting out Danville 7-0. Sela Persing scored 4 goals on the day, while Rosie Zalinas was named tournament MVP. Danville finished 2nd and Benton 3rd. I'm Griffin Brown, and that was your Backyard Broadcasting News.

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13: Your AccuWeather forecast today will be humid with periods of rain possibly causing flooding in low-lying and poor drainage areas with a high of 73. Tonight, expect a little rain in the evening, otherwise remaining cloudy with a low of 56. Tomorrow, we'll see variable cloudiness with a chance of a shower in the area and a high of 71. By Tuesday, it will be cloudy and cooler with some rain expected, reaching a high of 60. Wednesday will bring a chance for a bit of rain or drizzle with a high of 64. Thursday also has a chance for some rain or drizzle with a high of 63. For AccuWeather, I'm meteorologist Joe Lundberg.
14: 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Rich girl, and you're gone too far, 'cause you know it don't matter anyway.

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0: 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And this is a cool story. A guy recently bought a gold-colored Ford F-250, but the previous owner replaced the tailgate with a silver one for some reason, so it didn't match. And that's frustrating, right? Anyway, he says he was leaving Verizon and he saw a miracle. It was a silver F-250 passing by with a gold-colored tailgate. He immediately chased that driver down, which could have been very dangerous, by the way. I would not recommend. And they traded tailgates right in the grocery store parking lot. The F-250 bromance sounds like destiny, doesn't it? More Classic Hits next on 93.3 WBZD.
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0: 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I'm Venetia, getting out of here. Have a great rest of your summer, really, because, yeah, it's over after today. I'm sorry. I know. It's sad to think about, but I'm ready for fall. I'm not ready for these fall allergies I got going on, but I am definitely ready for sweater weather and boots. How about it? Bring it on. Give me a hoodie and I'll be happy. All right. 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

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I do anything for love, but I won't do that. I watched the Rocky Horror Picture Show again. It's been a long time, and it was fun to see Meatloaf making what I guess was probably his movie and acting debut in that movie. Yeah, he was Eddie, the guy on the motorcycle, if you've watched that. Classic Hits 93.3, Barbara Evans and you, thanks for being with us today. This is for the folks going out to see Rumors ATL at the Scottish Rite in Williamsport tonight. It is a Fleetwood Mac tribute band, and I know they're getting rave reviews already from folks who've seen them before. 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

0: 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They're calling this the last weekend of summer. Wah. But fall is nice, just doesn't seem to last long enough. We'll also hear from Whitney Houston, Supertramp, and more.
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2: Enjoy the weekend while you can, because no matter how hard we try to avoid it, Monday is always going to find us. But I'll make it a little easier Monday morning. 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I've also got a fast fact about one of the few sports where a windmill can completely ruin your day, and somehow it's never our fault when we miss the shot. 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
7: Your AccuWeather forecast today will be humid with periods of rain possibly causing flooding in low-lying and poor drainage areas with a high of 73. Tonight, expect a little rain in the evening, otherwise remaining cloudy with a low of 56. Tomorrow, we'll see variable cloudiness with a chance of a shower in the area and a high of 71. By Tuesday, it will be cloudy and cooler with some rain expected, reaching a high of 60. Wednesday will bring a chance for a bit of rain or drizzle with a high of 64. Thursday also has a chance for some rain or drizzle with a high of 63. For AccuWeather, I'm meteorologist Joe Lundberg.

If somebody threatens you and says, I'm taking away your pumpkin spice, and you say, over my dead body, well, I guess it could be arranged. There is a new type of coffin coming out for about $1,600. It's got fall colors, an orange outside. Now, it doesn't smell like cinnamon or nutmeg, which would be kind of bizarre, but it does ensure your final resting place matches your favorite seasonal latte. Here's Whitney Houston. I Want to Dance with Somebody on Classic Hits.

0: Supertramp from Breakfast in America. That is Breakfast in America. 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Now tonight you'll be with Gary Bryan as he rewinds to go back in time and play some music from days gone by. He'll be in tonight at 8 o'clock right up till midnight with 4 hours of the greatest hits ever made all in one unforgettable show. 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

Classic Hits with Chicago. Barbara Evans and you, Sunday afternoon, getting close to the holidays like Christmas because Hallmark is announcing the themes of some of their upcoming movies. We'll talk about that in just a few minutes.

0: Semi-Charmed Life from Third Eye Blind on Classic Hits 93.3 WBZD. Hallmark has announced its full 2026 Countdown to Christmas slate, featuring 34 original movies and three new Mistletoe Murder episodes beginning October 16th. The network highlights three marquee events: Holiday Touchdown, A Bear's Love Story. That's their third NFL collaboration. Holiday Ever After, which is a Disney World wish come true. That'll be on November 28th, filmed on location at Walt Disney. And one that I'm kind of interested in, it's a sequel to one filmed already at Asheville's Biltmore Estate. "We're thrilled to offer viewers exciting new movies," said Hallmark Media President Darren Abbott. They'll have a Asheville Biltmore Christmas show called A Grand Biltmore Christmas on December 5th. Having been to Biltmore once, I'd love to get back there again, but, you know, we don't always get out and get to do the things we want, so I might have to catch that holiday show on Hallmark.
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7: Valley Weather. Your AccuWeather forecast. This afternoon, expect humid conditions with occasional rain and drizzle, possibly leading to flooding in low-lying and poorly drained areas. The temperature will reach a high of 72 degrees. Tonight will be cloudy with a low of 57. Tomorrow will bring variable cloudiness and the chance of a passing shower. with temperatures reaching a high of 71. By Tuesday, expect cloudy and cool weather with some light rain reaching a high of 62. Wednesday will offer a chance for more rain or drizzle with temperatures climbing to a high of 64. For AccuWeather, I'm meteorologist Joe Lundberg.
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0: 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This time of year, it's Bloomsburg Fair time. The 171st Bloomsburg Fair starts next Friday, and what a lineup. You may want to check out Tommy James and the Shondells on Sunday, the 27th, a week from today. Icons and Idols, Sammy Kershaw and Aaron Tippin, if for a little country flavor for you. Kansas on Wednesday, September 30th. And those are just some of the shows in the grandstand. They also have the free stage that you might see some bands on, some local bands, local performers. In a high school, we performed on that stage. I thought that was pretty big time when I was a kid. It all happens at the 171st Bloomsburg Fair. I won't be on stage this year. But go to bloomsburgfair.com, find out about a show that you'd like to see.
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0: 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Middle of a Sunday with Barbara Evans. I was thinking about the Jake Michaels Morning Show. He's back in tomorrow morning at 5 o'clock on Classic Hits. I've had the honor of filling in for Jake from time to time. Tomorrow, I know he'll be playing Lyrical Lesson around 7:25. Now, this is kind of fun because he'll read the lyrics, the first few lines of a song. Sometimes you know it right away. It's just like a classic that you know of. And other times you go, what song has those weird lyrics? It's a lot of fun. The Lyrical Lesson with Jake Michaels on the Jake Michaels Morning Show tomorrow on Classic Hits 93.3.
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0: Used to be the biggest prank in the world, being Rickrolled with Rick Astley. Never Gonna Give You Up. 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Yeah, that one got old. That one got old, just like that meme that you would see on social media of the two ladies arguing with the cat. Yeah, that one. You don't see that one on Facebook or Instagram much anymore. 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What you might like to see is a classic car show coming up in the Rocktown Community Park. It's coming up next Saturday, the 26th. If you haven't been to the park, it's on Route 880, and registration runs from 9 a.m. till noon, a $15 entry fee per vehicle. There will be trophies. The top 30 vehicles will get awards. All of that will happen at 2 o'clock, and there will also be a 50-50, door prizes, basket raffles. It's fun for everybody, so check it out. Next Saturday, the Rocktown Community Park, Route 880. It's a car show starting at 9 a.m. for registration.
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11: Valley weather. Your AccuWeather forecast. This afternoon, expect humid conditions with occasional rain and drizzle, possibly leading to flooding in low-lying and poorly drained areas. The temperature will reach a high of 72 degrees. Tonight will be cloudy with a low of 57. Tomorrow will bring variable cloudiness and the chance of a passing shower. With temperatures reaching a high of 71 by Tuesday, expect cloudy and cool weather with some light rain reaching a high of 62. Wednesday will offer a chance for more rain or drizzle with temperatures climbing to a high of 64. For AccuWeather, I'm meteorologist Joe Lundberg.

Classic Hits 93.3 WBZD. I was just checking out the Journey Bank Community Arts Center concert lineup. Coming up on Saturday, October 3rd, it's the Rocket Man Show. It's an Elton John tribute. That sounds pretty cool. You may want to check it out. See if it's what you feel is a good depiction of Elton John's career. Here's Survivor with Eye of the Tiger. Always makes me think of Rocky movies. Classic Hits 93.3.

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0: 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Tomorrow at this time, we will be smack dab in the middle of Kelly's Cafe. It's where she's serving up your favorite songs. 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

0: Classic Hits 93.3 WBZD. I don't know. This is weird, but get a load of this. Neil Armstrong. You know the astronaut Neil Armstrong? Well, his hair clippings are in the news. It seems that Neil Armstrong, the first man to walk on the moon, went to the same barber for 20 years. And that barber quietly sold Armstrong's hair clippings to a collector for $3,000. The barber never asked Neil Armstrong, and Neil Armstrong didn't know what happened with the hair after he left. Armstrong's family found out and threatened to sue unless the barber got the hair back, good luck, and gave every penny to charity. Not going to happen. In the end, the barber did pay up, so I guess he did come up with $3,000 for all the hair he scooped up. But what is worse, the trusted barber who was selling hair clippings behind Armstrong's back, or the weirdo who paid $3,000 for hair off the floor?
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Voices Carry on Classic Hits 93.3 WBZD from Till Tuesday. Voices Carry and rumors spread, and I started a rumor last week. Lady Gaga and her partner, Michael Polanski, had a new baby come into their lives through a surrogate. So they had a new baby, they came up with a name, and I was spreading a rumor that they named the baby Goo Goo Gaga. Well, they named the little one Rose Bean Polanski, something much more tame and less likely to be made fun of by DJs trying to be funny. So I'm sorry, Lady Gaga. Here's Guns N' Roses, Sweet Child of Mine. Goo Goo Gaga still would have been a cute name.

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0: yeah, you can get your disco groove on or country groove, whatever comes out of live music at Stonestown American Legion, Post 601 next weekend. 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
2: Enjoy the weekend while you can, because no matter how hard we try to avoid it, Monday is always going to find us. But I'll make it a little easier Monday morning. 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I've also got a fast fact about one of the few sports where a windmill can completely ruin your day, and somehow it's never our fault when we miss the shot. 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

0: 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It's time for me, Barbara Evans, to step away from the microphone. I hope you have a great rest of your weekend, what they're calling the last weekend of summer. Make the best of it. On the way, Lee Travis taking you through the afternoon. Now, I know Lee has some Jimmy Buffett to give you that, you know, Florida Keys kind of thing. Aerosmith coming up, the Beatles, a lot more on the way with Lee. 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

0: 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That was Billy Joel. And coincidentally, on this date back in 2004, Billy received his star in the Hollywood Walk of Fame, which coincidentally, hey, I got to check that out. See that star this past February when I went out to California with my great friend Dave. So that was great. Awesome sight to see. 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
7: Your AccuWeather forecast. This afternoon, expect humid conditions with occasional rain and drizzle, possibly leading to flooding in low-lying and poorly drained areas. The temperature will reach a high of 72 degrees. Tonight will be cloudy with a low of 57. Tomorrow will bring variable cloudiness and the chance of a passing shower. With temperatures reaching a high of 71 by Tuesday, expect cloudy and cool weather with some light rain reaching a high of 62. Wednesday will offer a chance for more rain or drizzle with temperatures climbing to a high of 64. For AccuWeather, I'm meteorologist Joe Lundberg.
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Hey, this is Lee Travis. Thanks a lot for taking me along, no matter where you're at today. And let's keep that music rolling right along. From the motion picture soundtrack, Armageddon, here's Steven Tyler and Aerosmith. 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

0: Susanna Hoffs and the Bengals on Classic Hits 93.3 WBZD. 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How about getting yourself out of a pickle and learn how to make some instead? The Penn State Extension at Eagle Grange are hosting a home food preservation workshop that is coming up tomorrow from 6 p.m. to 8 p.m. at the Eagle Grange Hall, located 32 East Blind Road in Montgomery. 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Oh, boy, that sounds like a lot of fun. 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I love my pickles.
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Hey, it's Lee Travis in the 3 o'clock hour. I got my black and gold on supporting my team. That's right. Full slate of NFL action going on right now. But right now, here are the Police.

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0: a.m. on Classic Hits 93.3 WBZD. And I had to share this story with you because it just makes me giggle something fierce. Hey, the USA Today says singles are taking part in a new trend called Costco dating. They're meeting other singles in the aisles during snack samples and while waiting at the food court. You know, I've heard of a similar thing about that. If you're looking, you know, for somebody, that you go to the grocery store and you can find them, you know, in one of the aisles. Well, I've tried that several times, and maybe I'm in the wrong aisle. I can't find anybody. Hey, your exclusive Thank You Weather forecast is on the way, plus more great music.
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9: Weather. Your AccuWeather forecast. This afternoon, expect humid conditions with occasional rain and drizzle, possibly leading to flooding in low-lying and poorly drained areas. The temperature will reach a high of 72 degrees. Tonight will be cloudy with a low of 57. Tomorrow will bring variable cloudiness and the chance of a passing shower. With temperatures reaching a high of 71 by Tuesday, expect cloudy and cool weather with some light rain reaching a high of 62. Wednesday will offer a chance for more rain or drizzle with temperatures climbing to a high of 64. For AccuWeather, I'm meteorologist Joe Lundberg.

0: That is Cyndi Lauper on Classic Hits 93.3 WBZD. Hey, there is a national blood shortage emergency, and we are urged to give blood ASAP. And the American Red Cross says blood demand is so high and donations have fallen over the past few months that the shortage is serious for platelets types O positive and B negative. So think about if you had someone special that needed blood and they couldn't get it because they have that type. Well, please give if you can, all right? So coming up on Monday from 11 till 3, St. Mark's Lutheran Church, located at 142 Market Street in Williamsport, will do a blood drive. And then coming up Thursday from 11 till 3, the Hampton Inn, just off of Via Bella in Williamsport. And all you need to do to sign up is go to redcrossblood.org and make your appointment. 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

0: That is Peter Schilling on Classic Hits 93.3 WBZD. And this event calendar update is all brought to you by the eye-popping pleasure of chocolate-covered coffee beans made with quality Lang's chocolate. 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Hey, how about bringing the whole family and come hungry for the Church of the Resurrection Parish Festival? That's going to be at 75 Musser Lane in Muncie. That's coming up Friday, September 25th from 4 till 7, and Saturday the 26th from 1:30 to 7:30. 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
2: Your AccuWeather forecast. This afternoon, expect humid conditions with occasional rain and drizzle, possibly leading to flooding in low-lying and poorly drained areas. The temperature will reach a high of 72 degrees. Tonight will be cloudy with a low of 57. Tomorrow will bring variable cloudiness and the chance of a passing shower. With temperatures reaching a high of 71 by Tuesday, expect cloudy and cool weather with some light rain reaching a high of 62. Wednesday will offer a chance for more rain or drizzle with temperatures climbing to a high of 64. For AccuWeather, I'm meteorologist Joe Lundberg.
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0: 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Hey, the event calendar update is all brought to you by the mouth-watering satisfaction of sea salt caramels from Lang's Chocolates on Pine Street in downtown Williamsport. 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

0: 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Hey, ladies, I found a recent survey I wanted to share with you. It's a new survey by Kleenex that reveals that half of women apply makeup during their daily commute. Please don't do that in the car, okay? Hey, 37% of young people apply makeup in a car or Uber. You can do it in Uber. That's okay. 41% of women apply it in a changing room, while 29% use public bathrooms. 36% of women say September is busier than usual. Okay. 52% of women say that makes their beauty routine more hectic. Hybrid workers touch up their makeup most often at home. So ladies, when do you touch up your makeup? Hopefully you're not doing it when you're driving down the road. You don't want distracted drivers. You know what I mean? Hey, we got your exclusive AccuWeather forecast on the way, plus more great music.
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1: Your AccuWeather forecast tonight. Expect cloudy skies with a low of 57. Tomorrow will bring variable cloudiness with a chance of a shower in the area and a high of 70. Tomorrow night, I will be cloudy with occasional rain and a low of 57. Tuesday will be cloudy and cool with some rain showers expected, reaching a high of 62. Wednesday, we'll see a chance for a bit of rain or drizzle with a high of 64. Thursday also has a chance for some rain or drizzle with a high of 66. For AccuWeather, I'm meteorologist Jason Caterina. WB.

0: Oh, boy, it's Peter Gabriel on Classic Hits 93.3 WBZD. And this event calendar update is all brought to you by Lang's Chocolate's premium gourmet chocolate truffles and the wonderful experience they bring. 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Hey, get ready for a night of live music at the Stonestown American Legion Post 601. The Strawbridge Band takes the stage this coming Saturday from 7 till 10. They are located at 1433 Champion Hill Road in Muncie Valley. So come on out, bring some friends, and enjoy 3 hours of live great music. 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

0: Dan Hartman on Classic Hits 93.3 WBZD. It's time to take a look at some music news right now. Rolling Stone magazine says Keith Richards has recorded a version of Jimmy Reed's Bright Lights, Big City for the Grand Theft Auto 6 soundtrack. Richards plays the guitar with more force than Reed's original. This song is one of the 34 tracks intended to capture the energy of the game's Vice City and the settings. Louder Sound magazine says Def Leppard's Volume 4 box set includes 41 rare tracks and an unreleased cover of the Beatles' Revolution. Now, the set arrives November 13th and is the fourth of six volumes covering everything the band has recorded. It includes three studio albums from 2015 through 2023, along with live performances, demos, re-recorded hits, and collaborations from Tom Morello, Sammy Hagar, and, of course, Ian Hunter. The CD edition has six discs, while the vinyl version spans 11 records. Can't wait to get that. That was just taking a look at some music news.
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2: Enjoy the weekend while you can, because no matter how hard we try to avoid it, Monday is always going to find us. 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That could make for an interesting conversation over breakfast. I've also got a fast fact about one of the few sports where a windmill can completely ruin your day. And
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11: Your AccuWeather forecast tonight. Expect cloudy skies with a low of 57.
9: Tomorrow will bring variable cloudiness with a chance of a shower in the area and a high of 70. Tomorrow night, I will be cloudy with occasional rain and a low of 57. Tuesday will be cloudy and cool with some rain showers expected, reaching a high of 62. Wednesday, we'll see a chance for a bit of rain or drizzle with a high of 64. Thursday also has a chance for some rain or drizzle with a high of 66. For AccuWeather, I'm meteorologist Jason Caterina.

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You ready to rock it out? I knew you were. 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

0: 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And this event calendar update is all brought to you by the twisted tastiness of Carmelicious pretzel rods exclusively from Lang's Chocolates. 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Hey, the Moreland Baptist Church invites the community to its annual fall festival, known locally as Drive Your Tractor to Church Sunday. 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

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Hey, it is Lee Travis, and welcome to the 7 o'clock hour with the Dexys Midnight Runners. Come on, Eileen.

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0: 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Well, today is Sunday, September 20th, the 263rd day of the year. That means there's only 102 days remaining until the end of the year. So today is National Pepperoni Pizza Day. Woohoo! National Rum Punch Day. All right. National Queso Day. National Fried Rice Day. Ooh, I love that. National String Cheese Day. And National Gibberish Day. You know what gibberish is? That's gibberish. There you go. Hey, there's only 41 days left until Halloween, 42 days left until daylight savings time ends, 67 days left until Thanksgiving. Always keep you up to date right here at Classic Hits 93.3 WBZD.
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4: Your AccuWeather forecast tonight, expect cloudy skies with a low of 57. Tomorrow will bring variable cloudiness with a chance of a shower in the area and a high of 70. Tomorrow night, I will be cloudy with occasional rain and a low of 57. Tuesday will be cloudy and cool with some rain showers expected, reaching a high of 62. Wednesday will see a chance for a bit of rain or drizzle with a high of 64. Thursday also has a chance for some rain or drizzle with a high of 66. For AccuWeather, I'm meteorologist Jason Caterina. WBZD.

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0: That is Edie Burkell and the Bohemians on Classic Hits 93.3 WBZD. Taking a look at some interesting facts that happened on this date in history. In 1984, The Cosby Show premiered. On this date in 1998, Baltimore Orioles shortstop Cal Ripken Jr. sat out a game, ending his consecutive Major League Baseball game playing streak. Cal, they called him the Iron Man. Ripken played 2,632 consecutive games over 16 seasons. Wow, it seems like most players don't want to last more than 8 games and they're out or something like that. So that was great. Also, it was dated 1999, believe this or not, but it happened. Law & Order SVU debuted on NBC. Still going strong. And also, it was dated 2004, Billy Joel gets a star on the Hollywood Walk of Fame. Just take a look at some interesting facts that happened on this date in history.
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0: 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Hey, that is going to wrap up things for me, Lee Travis. I'm going to head on home, watch the replay of my Black and Gold. Don't know if they won or lost, and I'm hoping not to find out until tonight, and hopefully they won. So there we go. But I'm going to leave you with Gary Brine. He's in charge of the studio up next for the next 4 hours. He has the greatest hits ever made all in one unforgettable show. It's Rewind with Gary Brine. So enjoy the rest of your night with Gary, and I will talk to you again next weekend right here at Classic Hits 93.3 WBZD.
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